0: Dies ist Medusa.
1: 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It's Khalid.
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1: 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It's Khalid.
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You're such a... 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
1: Vom SR.
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1: Hey, what's up? It's Khalid.
2: Weekend. Oh, I need your love.

0: er liebt euch. 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
1: They say the holy water's watered down, and this town's lost its

the things I don't normally feel. Yeah, I can finally be totally honest. It's like I'm looking

the times that you rain on my parade. And all the clubs you get in using my name. You think you broke my heart, oh girl, for goodness sake.